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Albuquerque's Classic Country, 98.1 The Bull. I'm Heath West. Just want to say thank you so much for having us on today. You know you've got the classics always playing right here on 98.1.

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And happy Christmas in July to those who celebrate with the Hallmark Channel. 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

98.1, The Bull with Sugarland there, baby girl. Before that, played you Garth Brooks, who is back. Garth announcing his arena tour, returning for 2026, back in 96, 30 years ago. One of the biggest tours of all time. And they're dusting off the drum kit inside the cage. Remember that from back in the day? So, yeah, if you remember the Double Live album, that was recorded during the 96 tour. And we're gonna do it again, just like it's 1996. Garth back on the road. Just two dates announced so far. Those two dates in Indianapolis in late August. Tickets go on sale for that a week from tomorrow. 98.

Albuquerque's Classic Country, 98.1 The Bull. And thanks to Shannon for having us on, requesting this one with the talkback mic on the iHeartRadio app. The House That Built Me, Miranda Lambert. Love playing this one. You got a request? Yeah, hit that talkback mic on your free iHeartRadio app and let me know what you want to hear. I know.

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0: 98.1, The Bull, Albuquerque's classic country. And it's me. I'm Heath West. I am stamps only cost 22 cents years old. That's how old I am. I can recall way back when stamps were only 22 cents. And then they jumped and jumped and kept jumping. And as of this Sunday, they will rise to 82 cents. That was approved back in May. And it takes effect this Sunday. One forever stamp going to cost you 82 cents.
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0: 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I'm Heath West, and whether you're listening at work or at home or anywhere in between, thank you so much for making us part of your day. 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

98.1 The Bull, Albuquerque's classic country. And I'm Heath West. Sure to appreciate you hanging out tonight. On the way, I've got Martina McBride, who's got a birthday later on this month, July 29th. Yeah, in fact, that day, she's got a birthday. Zach Brown's got a birthday. Ashley McBride got a birthday all on July 29th. The Roots.

98.1, The Bull, Albuquerque's classic country. And last week, Jason Aldean hit number one with his latest, which means he now owns the fourth most number one hits on Billboard's country airplay chart. He was tied with Alan Jackson and this guy, George Strait, for fourth. Now he owns fourth, and Alan and George tied for fifth.

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Albuquerque's Classic Country, 98.1 The Bull. I'm Heath West, and whether you're listening at work or at home or anywhere in between, thank you so much for making us part of your day. 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

0: 98.1, The Bull. That is me. I'm Heath West. Remember growing up, you'd ask for some gas money. Mom, Dad, can I have some gas money? I want to go out on the town. We got a lot of gas money up for grabs. $1,000 in gas money for your summer vacation with iHeart Country's Cash for Gas. 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

Albuquerque's Classic Country, 98.1 The Bull, and our iHeartRadio Music Festival. Going to welcome this guy to Vegas, Kenny Chesney. He'll be there. Lanny Wilson is on the bill as well. That's coming up in September. All the info on the website. Here's Kenny, and don't blink.

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Woo! Let me know what you want to hear tonight. I'll take care of you. Taking care of Lone Star now.

Albuquerque's Classic Country, 98.1 The Bull. And there's Rascal Flatts with My Wish. I was talking about some country music birthdays earlier, and Gary LaVox, he's got a birthday tomorrow, lead singer for Rascal Flatts. So happy birthday to Gary LaVox. Later on this coming weekend, Kimberly Perry of the band Perry. Yeah, her birthday coming up on Sunday. When it

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The Bull, Albuquerque's classic country.

0: 98.1, The Bull, and it's me, Heath West. Do you find movies are just too long these days? New survey says yes. The ideal movie length, just under an hour and a half. 88 minutes. That's according to a survey, that is the prime spot for a movie length. 88 minutes. Now, older movie watchers, they're like, oh, we can go to 93. An extra 5 minutes. But somewhere between 88 and 93 is the perfect length of a movie, according to this new survey. Hey, if the movie's good and I'm like totally into it, it can be 2 hours long. I don't care. Just entertain me, right?
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Albuquerque's Classic Country, 98.1 The Bull. It's Alan Jackson, where I come from. I'm Heath West. And if you want to score some free waffle fries from Chick-fil-A, you got your chance between now and Monday of next week. But you got to have their app, and you got to have a Chick-fil-A One account, and you got to play the Spot the Cows game on the app. And if you do all that, then you can score some free waffle fries. 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Next Tuesday, the 14th. 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

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You guys can't see this, but I'm winking very aggressively, trying to get rid of the imaginary twitch I don't have. But this guy in China, he had this twitch for days. Very superstitious about it, too. 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
1: 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Thanks so much for having us on. 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

0: Albuquerque's classic country, 98.1 The Bull. And one of the best right there, Joe Nichols. Tequila makes your clothes fall off. How you doing tonight? I'm Heath West. Brooks and Dunn coming up. Got the Judds. A couple of fine duos back to back. What you want to hear tonight, huh? Hit that talkback mic on your iHeartRadio app. Anytime you want to hear something, just tap that red microphone while you're playing us on the iHeartRadio app. Let me know what you want.
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Yeah, the winning starts Monday morning at 9 right here. Here's the Judds.

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0: 98.1, The Bull. And coming up tomorrow, the new Moana film going to be in theaters, the live-action Moana. Some theaters showing it tonight. Next Friday is one of the most epic films of the year, The Odyssey. And some of the reviews early on, here's one, a staggering achievement. Another one says, as epic movies go, a colossal achievement of scale. One called it groundbreaking. They are in love with this movie. Christopher Nolan's The Odyssey comes out a week from tomorrow.
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1: Luther, Luke Bryan, all my friends say, and that is kicking off the Friday, July 10th edition of The Third Shift. Welcome. My name is Adam. Happy to have you. Happy to guide you through the evening into the early morning hours with the greatest country music ever made, Dwight Yoakam, the Zach Brown Band, Daryl Singletary, and more coming up. Y'all strap in. Let's do it.
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1: Tracy Bird, I'm from the country. Me too, if you couldn't tell by the accent. Welcome, what's good? My name is Adam. Dolly Parton announced earlier in the week that Dolly, a true original musical, is going to officially open on Broadway in New York on her 81st birthday. That's January 19th. Preview is going to start in December. Now, the musical premiered last summer in Nashville and has since undergone several changes. It tells Dolly's story in her own words and songs. She also teased that she's writing new music for this musical, but of course, it's going to include all of her hits. I Will Always Love You, Jolene, 9 to 5. And tickets, by the way, are on sale now. 98.

devil went down to Georgia. He was looking for a soul to steal. He was in a bind because he was way behind and he was willing to make a deal. When he came across this young man sawing on a fiddle and playing it hot, and the devil jumped up on a hickory stump and said, "Boy, let me tell you what. 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

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'Cause I told you once, you son of a gun.

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Trashy Women, Confederate Railroad. Have a little Bo Cephas now. All my rowdy friends are coming over tonight.

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It's Adam. 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

0: 98.1 The Bull. Waylon and Willie, good-hearted woman on the third shift. What's up? Welcome back. Today is the last weekday for a while in which I will not be telling you that we have a keyword coming up. See, iHeartCountry's Cash for Gas returns Monday. We're days away at this point. And you guys know how this contest works. Really, really simple. We're going to give you keywords each weekday, every hour between 9 a.m. and 5 p.m. And when you hear these keywords, all you have to do is log on to our website. You know, those keywords right there on the homepage. You'll be prompted to do so. That's how easy it is. You could win $1,000. Again, that starts Monday morning at 9 a.m.
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1: Jason Aldean, She's Country. What's up, you guys? Welcome back. My name is Adam. Like last week, I guess it was probably last Wednesday or Thursday or so, I was telling you that Garth Brooks had a countdown clock on his website. Well, guess what? It ran out this past Tuesday, and he announced the Blame It All on My Roots arena tour. He's bringing back the drum pod that started it all 30 years ago. He's only announced one city so far. This tour kicks off in Indianapolis, and that'll be August 21st.

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1: Carrie Underwood speaking for all of us there. Jesus, take the wheel. What's up, you guys? Welcome back to the third shift. I'm a huge Batman fan, and this made me super excited. You can live like Bruce Wayne if you have Bruce Wayne's money. The Pasadena Mansion that was used for the exteriors of Wayne Manor in the 1960s Batman TV series starring Adam West is on the market for the low price of only $32 million, Batcave not included. 18,000 square feet home, 7 bedrooms, 3 full bathrooms, 4 half baths, and 4 three-quarter baths. Oh, by the way, it's on 5 acres and includes a pool, tennis court, private theater, and manicured gardens. Wow.
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1: Tim McGraw, just to see you smile. 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

0: 98.1 The Bull. Brad Paisley, we danced, getting us through the greatest country music ever made right here on the third shift. Welcome back. What's up, you guys? There's a man who is claiming he knows that Bigfoot is real. This guy's name is Charles Stewart, but that sounds less cool. So he goes by Snake. Back in 2024, he said he found Sasquatch's remains in New York. Since then, he claims he went to Cornell University and got a DNA tested, and the results show that it's half Neanderthal, half human. Snake even gave the alleged Sasquatch a name, Dak. Obviously, there are some naysayers, mostly everyone who have dismissed the claims as a hoax. Cornell University also hasn't confirmed that the DNA testing took place, so we'll figure this out. We'll get to the bottom of it. Is Bigfoot out there? I don't know.
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1: Keith Whitley, when you say nothing at all from the Country Music Hall of Famer, my name is Adam. Welcome back to The Third Shift, where it's time for me to remind you as we head into the weekend. 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Lainey Wilson, Kenny Chesney taking the stage. Snoop Dogg's in the house. The Goo Goo Dolls, again, the biggest stars in the world. 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
1: Luke Bryan, do I on the third shift? My name is Adam. Welcome back to the party. Hope you're having a fantastic night thus far. If first dates make you nervous, you're not alone. But apparently, most people tend to overthink the whole thing. And I found this story earlier in the week, and I saved it to give to some of our single people out here. Here's some of the biggest mistakes that you can make on your first date. Trying so hard to impress someone that you forget you're also deciding if you even like them. It's not about getting picked. It's about figuring out if there's enough of a connection for date two. Number two, turning the conversation into a one-person podcast. Two ears, one mouth. That's what Granny used to say. And number three, going to dinner on a first date. It can feel like a long interview, so if you skip that and try an activity like mini golf, a farmer's market, or even just walking around a store, all of those are fun, low pressure, and a good distraction. Hope it helps. What?

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1: Mark Wills, 19-something on the third shift. It is just after 4. Good early morning. We stop down at this time each and every, well, early morning to say thanks to the folks that answered the ultimate call, our men and women of military service, as well as our veterans. So whether you're listening stationed abroad via the iHeartRadio app or you're right here in the States, thank you so much for your continued sacrifices. Thank you for defending our freedom. And once again, from the bottom of my heart, thank you for making this the greatest country in the world.
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1: Shania Twain, man, I feel like a woman. Here's Aaron Tippin. By the way, I feel like a dude right now. 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You already knew it anyways. Aaron Tippin, where the stars and stripes and the Eagles fly.

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1: Faith Hill with a Wild One. My name is Adam. This is the third shift. Hope you guys are having a fantastic evening. Now, the most popular baby names are something that come up at the end of every year. We do them here on the third shift. And in case you were wondering, the top five baby names from 2025 for guys were Liam, Noah, Oliver, Theodore, and Henry. And the top five girls' names were Olivia, Charlotte, Emma, Amelia, and Sophia. But if you had to guess, what do you think were some of the most popular first baby names for babies in 1976, so 50 years ago? Well, the top five for boys were Michael, Jason, Christopher, James, and David. Girls, Jennifer, Amy, Melissa, Heather, and Angela. I am dating myself right now because those are all my friends' names. I'm 43, go figure.

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Darius Rucker will be here on the 24th at First Financial Credit Union Amphitheater. 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
1: I love a rainy night. That is Eddie Rabbit. My name is Adam, and you are listening to The Third Shift. 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

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Shout out to everyone in Rio Rancho. We appreciate you. Thanks for turning up Albuquerque's classic country. 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
1: Kenny Chesney with Young, something I used to know a little bit about, but them days are long behind me. This is the third shift. My name is Adam, and unfortunately, it is time for me to bounce on up out of here. Fear not, the greatest country music of all time continues all day long. Dirks, Johnny Cash, Reba McEntire, and more coming up. 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

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It's a Friday. What do you need to get it rolling? Let me know. 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

0: Your home for Albuquerque's classic country, 98.1 The Bull. Jody Messina, Lesson in Leaving. You know, Jody just put out a new album about a month ago called Bridges. Came out on June 5th. First album she's done in over 10 years. Montgomery Gentry, Randy Travis, Jake Owen coming up.
1: This report. I came crawling home last night like many nights before. I finally made it to my feet as she opened up the door and she said, "You're not

paychecks, and I'll cash them all right here. And I'll keep on tap for all your friends, their favorite kind of beer. And for you, I'll always keep in stock those soft aluminum cans. And when you're feeling macho, you can crush them like a man. She said, we'll rip out all the carpet

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He's going to be here on the 24th at First Financial Credit Union Amphitheater. 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

98.1 The Bull, Albuquerque's Classic Country. And Jake Owen and Barefoot Blue Jean Knight, Dave Taft here. And it was going to be the year of decluttering. Haven't been going so well for me. But I saw this list. They say things that you can do to help make your house look tidier. 1 minute cleaning task, they say. And I'm going, okay. Swapping out dirty dish towels. Yeah, that doesn't take any time. Wiping down the kitchen sink. A lot of things like that, little quick things. Wiping this off, kitchen sink, bathroom sink, cleaning mirrors, declutter your nightstand. And then it says sort mail daily. Now, we don't get a lot of mail at our house. Maybe a couple of things a day, a lot of flyers, basically junk mail. But boy, for some reason, that stuff just sits on a counter longer than anything. And it's like, oh, there might be something important here. I don't have time to look at it right now. I'll get back to it till a later date. Do you do that too? At some point, I just got to sit down and clean all that stuff out. The roots.

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Higher Country's Cash for Gas kicks off Monday. 9 chances each weekday to win $1,000. 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You can spend it on whatever you want. Let's get you to win. First keyword coming up, 9 a.m.

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0: 98.1 The Bull, Albuquerque's classic country. George Strait, does Fort Worth ever cross your mind? Dave Taft here, any big weekend plans? I know a lot of people took this week on vacation. You think about it, it was kind of smart because Friday was the holiday. A lot of people got Friday off, and then you got the following week off. So it was like an extended vacation. I know a guy I used to work with who would look at the calendar every year when he was putting in his vacation time, and if there was a Monday holiday, that's the week he took off. He figured he got that free day, got him an extra week every year. Kind of smart if you think about it.
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98.1 The Bull, Albuquerque's classic country. You hear the big news about Garth Brooks? Going back out on the road, going to be playing some more arenas, but in true Garth fashion, he hasn't released the whole tour yet. We only know the first one. He's going to start in Indianapolis. My name's Dave Taft. Good morning. Here's Blake

98.1 The Bull, Albuquerque's Classic Country. Tim McGraw, Down on the Farm. Tim doing what a lot of country stars are doing. Going to be hitting Vegas. Got a bunch of shows coming up at Caesar's Palace. In fact, the tickets just went on sale, but it'll be there October 23rd and 24th. And then again, November 4th, 6th, and 7th, which seems like really the perfect time of year if you're going to go to Vegas.

98.1 Albuquerque's Classic Country. Keith Urban, Kissing Girl. Dave Taft here. Earlier this week, we had those reports that Keith Urban reportedly flew to Paris, talk about reuniting with his wife, Nicole Kidman, who was there. We get a lot of those, don't we? It's like somebody throws out an idea, and then you don't ever hear from it again. Because remember when they initially split, people were pointing fingers at it. Was it a girl that was part of his band? And those stories have gone away. It drives me crazy, because a lot of times they'll just throw out ideas, clickbait. Yeah, that's basically what it is. We have no idea if this is true. It's a rumor. We're going to throw it out there. You're going to click and read about it, and then it's not going to come to fruition, and we're just going to move on. That drives me crazy. Wynonna, Keith Whitley, Sarah Evans coming up. This report.

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Make sure you're here on Monday. We're going to give you 9 chances to win $1,000. We're kicking it off. The iHeart Country Cash for Gas. It's going Monday morning, 9 a.m. Here's Keith Whitley.

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1: And Darius Rucker, don't think I don't think about it. What's that one thing that lives rent-free in your head? You know, you shouldn't think about it. It doesn't mean anything. It's inconsequential. And those are the things that drive you absolutely bonkers, aren't they? You know, things that shouldn't matter, but you're thinking about, oh, man, remember that one time I wore those shoes or I did this? It means nothing to no one, and nobody else would even remember it, but it's the fact that it just drives you crazy. I hate that. My name's Dave Taft. Up ahead, Alabama. We got Alan Jackson and Sugarland coming up.
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Found a request on the Talkback Mic. Jim wanted to send this one out to Carol this morning. Here's Lee Bryce.

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1: Alan Jackson and Gone Country. 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We're going to do this for the rest of the month of July. 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

0: 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He's going to be here on the 24th at First Financial Credit Union Amphitheater. 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

0: 101.1 The Bull. Billy Currington and People Are Crazy. My name is Dave Taft. I was looking ahead and I saw Garth Brooks coming up. And I saw a bit of information about Garth online the other day. And I know I say don't believe everything you read on the internet, but I'm kind of hoping that this one is true, that Garth is going to be going back out on the road. But let's face it, when you're a performer like Garth, you know what, saying that, okay, I'm done now, you know that's never really the case. George Strait's farewell tour wasn't a George Strait farewell tour. Alabama's still on the road 15 years later. All these people who say they're done with touring always wind up back out on the road. Now, Garth said to be doing an arena tour. First stop is Indianapolis, and in true Garth fashion, no big tour listing. They'll probably come in bits and pieces. Cross my fingers that it's right, but we'll hear Garth coming up.
1: This report.
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Garth Brooks in the river, and let's just say, hoping that it's true, possible arena tour from Garth Brooks in the works. Here's Brad Paisley.

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1: 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Here's Jason Aldean. Hopefully this one will pick you up.

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1: Montgomery Gentry, and hell yeah, Dave Taft here celebrating National French Fry Day today. 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
1: 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About to get on a long car road, said this would be the perfect song to get things going. You know, Ron, I think you're right.

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0: 98.1 The Bull, Albuquerque's classic country. You know, they say sometimes a squeaky wheel gets the grease. 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Here you go, Chuck.
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0: Albuquerque's Classic Country, 98.1 The Bull. Brooks and Don and Boot Scoot and Boogie. My name's Dave Tafton. If you're still looking to get in one last summer vacation before the school year starts up, you're in good luck. The two cheapest days of the year to fly are coming up August 11th and August 17th. They say the demand is usually at ease because families have already returned from summer vacations. Back to school season's ready to go. So if you're looking to get out maybe one last vacation before the kids head back to school. And by the way, this also works internationally too. It's not just domestic flights. They say international flights. You'll find great deals too.
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98.1 The Bull, Albuquerque's Classic Country with Dave Taft and Darius Rucker. He's going to be here on the 24th at First Financial Credit Union Amphitheater. It'll be a great night. 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

0: 98.1, Albuquerque's classic country. There's a Judd's. Why not me? Dave Taft here. You know, the Judd's remind me, it's kind of like a, I don't want to say it's a pet peeve. It's something that I just can't believe that happens. But years ago, and I mean years and years and years ago, the Judd's were playing a county fair. Got a chance to go. The opening act for the Judd's that night was a new and up-and-comer, a guy by the name of Garth Brooks. Getting a chance to see Garth Brooks on the ground floor is something that you'll always remember, right? And a lot of times you go to concerts now, you see people don't start to roll in until the headliner goes on stage. You paid for a full ticket. You might as well go see the entire show, right? And I get it. Sometimes traffic, sometimes dinner runs long. Some people just skip the opening act altogether, but you can't do that. You never know when you're going to see, like, the next Garth Brooks.
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You know, fast cars doesn't always equate to freedom. And sometimes if you got a fast car, it could equate to the exact opposite if the police are behind you.

0: 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Carrie Underwood and Undo It. Dave Taft here. You know, I am horrible at remembering names. Faces, I could pick out a face. If I meet you once and like years later, I'm like, I know you from somewhere. And, you know, I can't figure out the name. I'm horrible at it. You could tell me your name like three or four times the minute we meet. And within 10 minutes, it'll be out the window. They say there are some tricks to remembering someone's name. They say, listen and remember, which is the tough part. Many of us mentally gloss over the name when they're given. But if you actually think about it and look them in the eye and go, this guy's name is, you know, such and such. Repeat it as often. You know, repeat it in your head. Once you get it, just kind of say it. You know, okay, Jim, Jim, Jim. And they say the other thing to do, which really works well, is to have them spell their name. Which would be great if they've got a long name. But if you go, nice to meet you, and they say your name, go, could you spell that for me? And they go, B-O-B. That's not a good look.
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0: 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Josh Grayson, Nothing to Lose. How you doing? Welcome to Friday afternoon. I'm Bob Pickett. Everybody doing okay? Everybody behaving themselves. Man, there was a ruckus out in my neighborhood this morning. Walking the dog, and somebody was arguing with another neighbor because evidently their trash had blown over in their front yard. Be nice to your neighbor. That's all I'm saying, okay? Let's make everybody have a good Friday.
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0: 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I got news for you. This guy has not settled down. A couple years ago, I saw him throw somebody's cell phone across the hotel room. He's pretty good at doing that. Hank Jr.
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Hey, it's Bob Pickett. And Darius Rucker is going to be here on the 24th at First Financial Credit Union Amphitheater. Should be a great night. 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
2: 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And maybe we should start seeing other people. 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

0: Albuquerque's classic country, 98.1 The Bull. George Strait, check yes or no. Listen, take my advice. If you're going to pass notes around, put somebody else's name on it. That way, if you get caught, you're not going to get the blame. The kids still pass notes in schools? I think they just text nowadays. That's what they do right there. Now, we're getting ready for Monday. You know what happens Monday? Starting Monday, this coming Monday, July the 13th, we're going to give you 9 chances to win $1,000 every weekday with the iHeart Country Cash for gas. 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
1: I'm Bob Pickett. I was going through some old photographs the other night, and I found a photograph of me and Travis Tritt. I need to put that on my blog page, right? Bob Pickett Radio on Instagram. Last time I saw this man, he was playing with Charlie Daniels. Travis Tritt, years ago.

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0: 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Hi there, it's Bob Pickett. Okay, the question again, we've asked this question for a couple of weeks. Any wedding singer that you could have for your wedding, make up the time, make up the singer, who would it be? 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
1: Hey, Bob, I heard your question about who I would like to have played at my wedding, and it would be the late Johnny Rodriguez. He had the best wedding song, so That's the Way Love Goes. And also, We Believe in Happy Endings. It was very good for the occasion. So anyway, keep up the great job.
0: Yeah, we'll do that. And thanks, Johnny Rodriguez. Yeah, I need to play those songs sometime. They were great. How about you? Perfect wedding singer? Who would you pick? 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
1: So when is his big day? You know, he's been asked to become a member of the Grand Ole Opry. John Party surprised him about a week ago. And, of course, he said yes. He would, too. And congratulations, Red Aiken. Long time coming, right?

0: 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Luke Bryan, Someone Else Calling You Baby. Now, that's been known to happen more than once, I can tell you that. I'm Bob Pickett, and again, beginning Monday, oh, you could be a winner, the iHeartCountry Cash for Gas. What's that about? 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
1: 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Follow me on Instagram. I'm going to be gone for a few days in Alaska. Just try not to fall off the cruise ship. 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

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Eddie Rabbit, and I Love Rainy Night.

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1: 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Rodney Atkins.

0: 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Tim McGraw, my next 30 years. I'm Bob Pickett. 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My favorite has to be Friday Night Lights. And, oh, he is mean, but he's just acting in that movie. So, yeah, what's your favorite Tim McGraw movie? 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

0: 98.1 The Bull. Hey, there's Bob Pickett. Aren't you glad it's Friday? Now, we only got a two-day weekend, not a three-day weekend like last weekend, but some people are still recovering from last weekend's three-day weekend, right?
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Alan Jackson, Jimmy Buffett, 5 o'clock somewhere. Well, we're going to be there eventually, 5 o'clock, I can tell you that. Now, speaking of time, boy, the time could come for you on Monday. 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
1: So I just found out something about my Alaskan cruise, which I go on this weekend. The sun doesn't go down. I have been instructed to bring a sleep mask. Kind of like a Batman mask.

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Hey, it's Bob Pickett. 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

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Now, you are following me on Instagram, right? 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My adventures in Alaska next week. 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
2: Hank Williams Jr., all my rowdy friends are coming over tonight. 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
1: You know where he spent his 4th of July last Saturday? 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A friend of mine went to the show, said it was amazing. 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

0: 98.1 The Bull, Albuquerque's classic country. Are you glad the work week is over? Was it a long week? Yeah, it was. It was, because that three-day weekend last weekend. I mean, I officially felt like I was 250 years old this past Monday. In some ways, I still do, you know.
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1: Okay, now follow me on Instagram at Bob Pickett Radio on Instagram. I'm getting ready to, I got to go home. I got to pack. I got to go on a plane. And I got to get on a cruise ship on Monday. And I got to, what language they speak in Lebanon?